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It's funny, but I have the feeling that we're dancing as our parents used to do. Well,

0: catch me now, I'm going down. 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Watch me now, I'm going down. And my name is Bobby Brown. Watch me now, I'm going down.
1: Yeah, I knew you'd be surprised.
2: Su RTR 99 ti ricordi?
3: C'è la macchina del tempo, tra strade e autostrade, cercando canzoni